the subtle flavors of my life, I become bitter seeds and poison leaves without you. You represent what's true. I drain the color from the sky and turn blue without you. These arms lack a

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1: Honecker, Honecker,
2: Gauss,
0: Kohl. 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
1: Mao Zedong, Mao Zedong,
2: King Kong,
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2: King Kong,
1: Mao Zedong,
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0: Honecker, Honecker,
1: Stoltenberg,
2: Duching.

Yeah. 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Yeah, this is how I roll. Animal print pants out control. It's red.

0: Wap like those are Al Capones, big shot from Chicago, and they'll take the move weight or air cargo. Who you called up? The man Kingpin.
1: Oh, 16.
0: You locked up. You was in there singing.

0: Pferd, Honecker, Honecker, Gauss,
1: Kohl,
2: Mao Zedong, Mao Zedong,
3: King Kong,
2: Mao Zedong,
0: Mao
2: Zedong,
0: Mao
2: Zedong,
0: Honecker, Honecker,
1: Stoltenberg.

Would you rescue me? Would you get my back? Would you take my car when I start to crack? Would you rescue me? Would you rescue me? Would you rescue me when I'm by myself? When I need your love, if I need your help, would you rescue me? Would you rescue me?

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Would you get my back? Would you take my call when I start to crack? Would you rescue me? Would you rescue me? Would you rescue me when I'm by myself? When I need your love, if I need your help, would you rescue me? Would you rescue me?

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0: 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You like to
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0: I like to move it, move it. I like to move it, move it. I like to move it, move it. You like to

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He was looking for a soul to steal. He was in a bind because he was way behind and he was willing to make a deal. When he came across this young man sawing on a fiddle and playing it hot, and the devil jumped up on a hickory stump and said, "Boy, let me tell you what. I guess you didn't know it, but I'm a fiddle player too. 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I bet a fiddle of gold against your soul, because I think I'm better than you." The boy said, "My name's Johnny, and it might be a sin, but I'll take your bet, you're gonna regret

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Johnny said, "Devil, just come on back if you ever want to try again. I done told you once, you son of a bitch, I'm the

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0: Cargo.
1: Time, that's
0: who you called up? The main kingpin.
1: Oh, 16.
0: You locked up. You was in there. Mm-hmm.

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0: Kohl,
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0: Mao Zedong,
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0: Mao Zedong,
2: Duk-Chick, Duk-Chick,
0: Mao Zedong,
3: King Kong,
0: Mao Zedong,
3: King Kong,
0: Mao Zedong,
3: King Kong,
0: Mao Zedong,
3: King Kong,
0: Mao Zedong,
3: King Kong,
1: Zedet, Honecker, Honecker,
2: Gauss,
0: Kohl,
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0: Mao Zedong,
2: Duk-Chick, Duk-Chick,
0: Mao Zedong,
3: King Kong,
0: Mao Zedong,
3: King Kong,
0: Mao Zedong,
3: King Kong,
0: Mao Zedong,
3: King Kong,
1: Zedet, Honecker, Honecker,
4: Stoltenberg,
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Would you rescue me? Would you rescue me? Would you rescue me when I'm by myself? When I need your love, if I need your help, would you rescue me?

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Would you rescue me? Would you rescue me? Would you rescue me when I'm by myself? When I need your love, if I need your help, would you rescue me? Would you rescue me?

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And there was light. And from this light, God created light upon earth. And man was given dominion over all things upon this earth. And the power to choose between good and evil.

0: like to move it, move it. I like to move it, move it. I like to move it, move it. You like to
1: move it.
0: I like to move it, move it. I like to move it, move it. I like to move it, move it. You like to